poetic justice of cause and effect, respect, love, compassion. This is my church. This is where I heal my hurts. For tonight, God is a DJ.

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1: 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It's my mother saying, darling, please come home. I fear the worst, but how could you leave us all behind? There's so much to say, but there's so little time.

story to tell. I'm still the one you call whenever you're hurt. Yeah, isn't that worth? Still the one you call when there's a story to tell. I'm still the one you call whenever you're hurt. Yeah, isn't that worth?

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Here's a song which is also from the last album. It tells the story of how we recorded it and what went wrong when we did it. Happened in Switzerland. The song's thing called Smoke on the Water.

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And now, your top 20 hits of the week with Ted and Felix. Number 19.

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1: 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Maybe we should all eat it together.
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1: 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Let the people see.

Is it not beautiful to watch the sunrise, sunrise, and see the dark explode with light, light, light, light, light.